always waited for the moment that you would come through my door. But this brought loneliness so far. I lay my hand unto my heart.

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I lay my hand unto my soul. Is this what life has got to give? Is this the

0: think. You realize that when you lose them, never let them escape, cause the time is flying in a one-way direction.
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